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What a mass on the shoe, my son, town mommy, covenant money. I saw Timmy town mom, my son to believe me. I said, my father, my son, will be me, my son, I'll brew me at our family when I want our mom. No, they know, do you see me? Well, no, Jackie, you are discouraged. Oh, I just offer my good luxury. Pay we have peace. Pay we no peace. At pay alone, no matter miraculously, towards the ending of April, be on she best information. You must be saw oh, visit only his son, 1st of May. No, she buy more than she share. Where did she share? Ah, oh, Lua. The body pay sleep toss off for me. That dear, meaning a pay sleep toss off for me. Bye. Only pay that in January, me don't even know what come back. Once on pay sleep 1,600 for me, 1,700 plus. Look, go get one more to all your tasks at our go come back. Ah, only more who buy long one over me 1,600 and me 1,600 pounds. That's in January to me, Orisha. Oh, no. 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

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Thank you for showing us the way of prayer. I keep saying it. Thank you daddy for showing us the way of prayer. Thank you sir.

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1: Special broadcast today, reaching you live from the capital city on a public holiday. Yes, been doing this for 13 years now. I'm kind of used to it at this point. The public holidays, we get to be in the studios, making sure you get the best of your public holidays as you enjoy the Eid al-Fitr celebration. My name is Big Shady on the beat. Good morning and welcome to your Morning Rush. Hope you're having a good start to your Wednesday. And more importantly, I pray that the blessings and the observations of this season, all your desires and prayers for our great nation in a good way, are all bestowed upon you and us all. My name is Shetty on the beat, like I said earlier, and a lot is going down. But since it's a holiday special, I want to make it as relaxed and as fun as possible. It is also World Children's Day. So there is no reason for which you should say, hey, we're doing this in the Salah celebration, Loki. Nuh-uh. That is not allowed. It is a special day to celebrate children around the globe, and it's also an observation for our Muslim brothers and sisters to take out time in that celebration of love and extending a hand of friendship and many others and prayers with the nation, to also show love to people and children all around you and in your community as well. Let's get your day started the right way. There is a lot coming on the show today. Some drama from the local scene down to the international space, especially with the Nigerian government. This one might seem like a bit of, you know, small body to shake, but I feel like there's an angle to it that should be taken quite seriously, but we'll talk about that in a moment. While that is ongoing, updates on insecurity concerns. A number of individuals have been rescued. In fact, some unbelievable cases rescued, and certain political figures fingered in the accusation when the police and the military apprehended them. But while we're at it, we're still praying for the release and the safe return of the teachers and the students and pupils from the school in Oyo. While we're at that, of course, there are a number of growing concerns within Nigeria as regards the sales of illicit drugs. I've talked about this for years on years now. It seems I get to have the updates or the tea in this regard, but I'll let you know more as the case unravels. These and many more, including all the fun places you can be at on this special Eid celebration, I'll be letting you know all about that right here on your Morning Rush. Let's get your day started the right way. This one is Yemi Alade and Spyro. It's the latest. It's called Yemi My Lover. Wishing you all a fantastic Eid celebration. Good morning.

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I dey lie in my mind. 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The money where you dey owe me, you go pay me. Today, make you no go judge me.

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2: 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I am Eugenia Oma. First, the headlines. Court clears Jonathan to contest 2027 presidential election. Omahi Clerk calls for collective fight against insecurity, defends road projects. On the foreign scene, U.S. carries out new Iran strikes amid renewed push for nuclear talks. And in sports, Manchester City confirms Maresca as head coach. In other news in detail, President Bola Tinubu has called on Nigerians to embrace the virtues of sacrifice, selflessness and unity as Muslims across the country mark Eid al-Kabir 2026. In a statement signed by presidential spokesman Bayo Onanuga, President Tinubu said the festival of sacrifice serves as a reminder of the enduring example set by Prophet Ibrahim through faith and obedience to a higher purpose. The president noted that the lesson of Eid al-Kabir extends beyond religion, urging all Nigerians to show mercy and compassion regardless of race, ethnicity, or creed. A federal high court in Abuja has dismissed a lawsuit seeking to prevent former Nigerian President Goodluck Jonathan from contesting the 2027 presidential election, ruling that the case lacked merit and constituted an abuse of court process. Delivering judgment, Justice Peter Lifu held that the plaintiff, John Mary Jideobi, failed to establish the legal standing required to institute the suit, noting that he had not demonstrated how Jonathan's potential candidacy would personally affect him. The court subsequently struck out the suit.

0: and impose a total cost of 21 million naira against the plaintiff. Of the amount, 20 million naira was awarded to Jonathan, while 1 million naira was awarded to the Attorney General of the Federation. Former Minister of Education Dr. Obi Ezekwesili and other prominent political figures have warned that Nigeria's democracy is deteriorating, calling for urgent reforms ahead of the 2027 general elections. They raised the alarm at a high-level emergency stakeholders engagement organized by the Movement for Credible Elections, MCE, in Abuja, themed Actualizing Credible 2027 Elections in Nigeria, where they faltered declining voter participation, alleged institutional capture, and weakening public trust in democratic processes. Ezekwesili, who chairs the MCE convening committee, said Nigeria had degraded into shambles across key democratic indicators and no longer fully meets the standard definition of democracy.
1: But I think that the key reason that we as citizens are gathered today is to look at how we create the solidarity for ensuring that our democracy does not collapse completely. It is edging there based on the indicators that define democratic societies. We no longer qualify to be called, to be assumed a democracy properly so-called, as the lawyers are wont to say. One major crisis is the increasing use of state power against dissenting voices.
0: Also speaking, Social Democratic Party presidential candidate in 2023, Adewale Adebayo, accused President Bola Tinubu of political interference across parties' structures, alleging attempts to influence internal party affairs nationwide.
2: He wants to have his own parallel organs in every political party, parallel candidate with political party, parallel program for political parties, and he wants to score 10 million votes, if only 300,000 people are voting. You see, that's why we've been going from courtroom to courtroom, so my apologies. The thing I can say about what is happening to the transition program that we have is that we have to take a template from the transition from military rule. Whatever we did that made us to be able to get the military back to the barracks, we have to do twice that now.
0: Also, director of the Abuja School of Social and Political Thoughts, Dr. Sam Amadi, also urged opposition parties to form a stronger coalition, saying fragmentation among political actors undermines efforts to challenge the ruling party. The Minister of Works, Dave Umahi, has said insecurity could only be effectively tackled through collective responsibility, noting that citizens have a critical role to play by providing useful information to security operatives. Umahi, who made the remarks during an engagement with security stakeholders and top police leadership in Abuja, commended the federal government and security agencies for their efforts in maintaining stability. The minister urged Nigerians to support security personnel and the families of fallen officers, while also encouraging constructive engagement from the opposition.
3: And we have grown extremely very well as an administration in terms of road infrastructure. When we came on board, the basic problem of Nigeria's was road. Many places were cut off. And the question the president asked me was, Minister, all these roads and problems and emergencies, you know, what was going on in the past administrations? And so we said, sir, we want to do things differently. And that's why the president came up with the first concrete blueprint, so that when we do it, anyone completed will never be attended to between 50 and 100 years. And that's what the president is doing.
0: In his remarks, the Minister of State for Works, Bello Mohammed Goronyo, urged stronger collaboration between the Works Ministry and security agencies to protect critical road infrastructure and ongoing projects. Cue in Goronyo. The Inspector General of Police, Olatunji Disu, assured the Ministry of the Nigeria Police Force's readiness to deepen collaboration in securing federal highways and project corridors.
4: When we see special checking points, we know what we're talking about. Areas specially designated for police officers to do proper checking of vehicles and of people plying the road, as it is done everywhere in the world. They are special. We have had samples of it in some states of this nation. We have them in Port Harcourt, where people are parked off the road properly for proper checks. And then people trying to escape in those areas are difficult for them to get out from the long hands of the law. Where we have sentry to watch everybody passing through areas designated as special checking points. We need areas that patrol vehicles will be stationed. They can deploy their drones to watch the stretch of the road.
0: He also pledged stronger support for surveillance and security monitoring of critical infrastructure nationwide. As the Federal Capital Territory Primary Healthcare Board prepares to kickstart the 2026 round of seasonal malaria chemo prevention, SMC, it has stated that it is targeting to reach out to over 1 million children of 3 to 59 months. The program manager, FCT Malaria Elimination Program, Zainab Ibrahim, who stated this at the SMC 2026 Malaria Parley in Abuja, explained that malaria chemo prevention is designated for the rainy season because malaria prevalence is higher at that time of year. According to Zainab, trained personnel will visit homes to administer the malaria prevention drugs comprising of sulfadoxine, pyrimethamphine, and amodiaquine through directly observed treatment dot to eligible children. She further stated that the 2026 round, which comprises of 5 cycles, will have the first cycle begin on June 11th and end by June 14th, with the various cycles demarcated by a 28 days interval, while the last cycle comes up in October. In a welcome remark, the state project manager, FCT Malaria Consortium, Dr. Olutomi Sodipo, who applauded stakeholders for their commitment towards achieving the 2015 target by 99%, called for stronger commitment in 2026. House of Representatives member for Idiato North and South Ikenga Ugochinyere has confirmed the Court of Appeal for House of Representatives member for Idiato North and South Ikenga Ugochinyere has commended the Court of Appeal for halting proceedings in the suit seeking to deregister the ADC Accord, APP, and other opposition parties ahead of the 2027 elections. Ugochinyere, who spoke at a press conference in Abuja, described the move as crucial to preventing a constitutional crisis. Also urged INEC not to appeal a recent Federal High Court judgment that adjusted the electoral timetable, warning that it would create uncertainty and damage public trust in the polls.
5: I will also bring to the attention of everybody that another very intelligent and respectful jurist, the Federal High Court of Europe, have also delivered a judgment by Justice C.S. Honor. When I mentioned the name of the judges, that when judges that are courageous, that do the right, we must always appreciate them. Justice C.S. Honor, presiding judge of Federal High Court, you have delivered a judgment and said that once a political party have met Section 225 by winning ordinary councillorship seats, that political party cannot be registered. That case was filed in a case brought by somebody against the APP, the Action People's Party.
0: Our correspondent Nathan Williams reports that at the same briefing, Ugochinyere raised alarm over alleged abuses by the Imo State Police Command's Tiger Base unit, accusing officers of abducting and torturing his constituents to fabricate charges of terrorism, gun running, and murder against him.
5: And now they are torturing this. They said there are three that were taken because we didn't know. And our informant said that allegedly that one has died in detention of this or that being tortured. Whether it's true or false, the IG, you have to find out. I can't allow, if any of my constituents die, I can't let it be, I can't let it go. Our people have been killed in the course of this struggle. They have threatened us and carried assassination. My family members, some of them have been killed also, assassinated on this sentence in order to get me. And what is the, that they should accept that they are killers? And the head of their gang is Ikengi Mugochiye, me, the house member that is here in Abuja. I'm the head of their gang. In our last thinking that he can frame me, that the governor told him. That's what they're saying there.
0: He called on the Inspector General of Police, the Police Service Commission, President Bola Tinubu and Chief Justice of Nigeria and the National Judicial Council to intervene immediately. The lawmaker warned that attempts to deregister opposition parties and intimidate critics risks plunging the country into political unrest, stressing that democracy thrives on inclusion, not exclusion. 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Still to come, a foreign, sports and entertainment. On the foreign scene, the United States has launched fresh military strikes on targets in southern Iran as diplomatic efforts intensify over a possible nuclear agreement between Washington and Tehran. According to the U.S. Central Command, the strikes targeted missile sites and boats allegedly attempting to deploy naval mines near the Straits of Hormuz. American officials described the operation as a defensive measure aimed at protecting U.S. forces in the region. Central Command spokesperson Captain Tim Hawkins said the attacks were conducted in self-defense while maintaining restraint during the fragile ceasefire currently in place between both sides. And in sports, Manchester City have confirmed the appointment of Enzo Maresca as the club's new head coach on a deal running until June 2029. Maresca replaces Pep Guardiola and begins a new era at the Etihad Stadium after reaching a full agreement with the club. The Italian coach is expected to take immediate control of first team preparations and will also play a key role in Manchester City's transfer strategy ahead of the new season. In the world of entertainment, Alex Okubo's family has officially announced the funeral arrangements for the late actor, describing him as a man whose life was filled with love, faith, generosity, and compassion. In a statement released via the actor's social media handle, the family said the late actor will be buried on Thursday, 18th June 2026 at Ujari Village, Arochukwu, Abia State. With that story, we end the news. Before we go, let's take a listen at stories that made headlines. A federal high court in Abuja has dismissed a lawsuit seeking to prevent former President Goodluck Jonathan from contesting the 2027 presidential election, ruling that the case lacked merit and constituted an abuse of court process. The Minister of Works, Dave Umahi, has said insecurity could only be effectively tackled through collective responsibility. On the foreign scene, the United States has launched fresh military strikes on targets in southern Iran. And in sports, Manchester City have confirmed the appointment of Enzo Maresca as the club's new head coach on a deal running until June 2029. Thank you for listening to the world news on the Beat 97.9 FM Abuja. 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I am Eugenia Uma. Good morning once again.
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0: Ola Oluwa Konisua. 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I made a move from Lagos to Abuja. Now I'm getting paper, screaming hallelujah, hallelujah.
1: $1 million, you 2 million, 5 million, 10 million. A lot of people can borrow you that. But when you're looking for $7.5 million, that's when you need intervention. Am I talking to someone today?

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Nobody knows about the depression and the strife and the fight to stand strong against women who entice. They don't respect your call. 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'Cause every

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1: Still your morning rush right here on the Beat 97.9 FM Eid special, Children's Day special. My name is Shetty on the Beat. Well, there is a lot of updates coming through, and recently a call, or shall I say an approval, from the federal government and by the House of Assembly to secure further loans to facilitate developments within Nigeria came under scrutiny from Nigerians. And a lot of Nigerians kept tagging the World Bank, the IMF, and many others, saying, don't give Nigerians any more loans. Especially with talks about, you know, setting funds, FAC allocations, and many others said to have been, you know, attributed for campaign reasons, apparently donated by state governors of certain states. It was quite a big concern altogether. But within days of that story coming through, the federal government had actually issued a warning to the World Bank saying, hey, we had given you a condition as regards these loans that if they are not released effectively and promptly, the deals and programs would be halted. Well, just yesterday, the federal government went ahead to issue

0: cancellation on a World Bank power intervention loan. And no, it is not because we called for more loans not to be given to the government. This is actually a loan that was approved back in 2020. And it was essentially meant to be $1.52 billion. And it was largely to be a power sector recovery program loan from the World Bank. The Accountant General of the Federation, Dr. Shamseldine Ogunchimi, had actually gone on to talk about the fact that if there are delays in the approval and disbursement of these loans, there is, of course, an agreed arrangement by the federal government to discontinue or terminate the program from the World Bank if that is the case. And you might agree with me, we've had a lot of power issues between 2020 and now. From increased tariff to inconsistency, not to mention the Band A, Band B and Band Dadadangs that have come after that. So it has been a bigger concern to say, why has these loan agreements been taking this long to actually get approval? And does the federal government actually have a fair stance to say, hey, you're taking this a little bit too long now. We may need to look for other channels to recover our power sector. And I completely agree with them in that regard. So, in case you've been wondering where you saw some of those headlines I talked about, a cancelled loan program, well, get the facts right just so you get the info. These and many more, just in case you missed it, right here on your Morning Rush.
1: Me, I know they blame women. All right. I know

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Getting ready for that 9 o'clock hour, your fourth hour on the show, and the big hits to come through on your alternative countdown. My name is Big Shady on the Beat. This is your Morning Rush. Now, in recent conversations, we've been calling for better from the government, celebrities, reality TV stars, public figures of all kinds, actors, and many others as well. But we also must point out that there are people who are taking leverage of the entire chaos, insurgency, and kidnapping within Nigeria to perpetrate their own evil. In the last 2 years, there have been cases of teenagers, and in some cases, young adults, undergraduates in schools, feigning their own kidnapping to get funds either from their parents or loved ones or family members so they can, you know, splurge and have a good La Vida Loca, for lack of a better description to the word. Anyway, in Lagos State, over the course of this week, a young man has been nabbed by the police in Lagos State for an attempt to secure 1.5 million naira from his employers, where he had actually pretended and, of course, feigned his own kidnapping. The young man identified, or a middle-aged man identified as Adamu Abdullahi, is a scrap iron dealer for a private company in Lagos, and had gone on in May 19th of this year to actually pretend that he was actually, you know, kidnapped and requesting, you know, for money from his employers. Now, one Abubakar apparently reported to the station that his brother, Adamu Abdullahi, was missing and could not be located. And of course, the police officially kicked off an investigation and went on to scrutinize some of the information that they have, and later went on to show that the purported victim had been beaten with planks and threatened to death in the video if a ransom of 1.5 million naira was not paid by his employer. Upon further analysis, however, of the video and subsequent investigation, police found out that there were so many inconsistencies with the physical assault on the victim and many other things as well. So they went on to say, hey, after this man was indeed returned home, it seems this funds may have been, you know, done in some type of way to actually, you know, dupe his employer. So eventually he was apprehended. Further investigation went on to show that he actually got the sum of 490,000 naira from the entire lump sum, which apparently was split amongst all parties involved. So it's ridiculous at this point. There is a lot we're dealing with. There are some people who are saying, you know what, it's like kidnapping is very lucrative. Like, now let's try it. It's insane what we deal with in our world today. But these are many more stories you might have missed. Let me know how your Eid celebrations are going and how you're keeping up with all these fun and news as they come to you right here on your Morning Rush. Good morning.

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1: 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My name is Big Shetty on the Beat. Catch the Alternative Charts every Wednesday from 9 a.m. right here on your Morning Rush. Now, speaking of alternatives, for those of you who like to use services like borrow airtime and data from your, you know, network providers, you might have noticed in the recent months that service has been unavailable. And this has been largely due to the fact that the FCC PC had taken a number of cases to court to prevent this, especially as regards people who are not obviously returning, you know, payments on the airtime and also consumption on the airtime itself, amongst many other legal pressure on the commission to ensure that certain deliveries and services for Nigerians are met. Well, turns out after a lot of pressure from the FCCPC, the entire procedure was basically returned. So now you can, you know, approach your network providers to actually access airtime or data if you wish to borrow for a quick service and the rest. And if you're out there using data or airtime and not paying, why now? Fine boy like you, your face show, your issue shine. Or how did they say it? But whatever you do, understand that these services are meant to aid you in time of urgency. Don't make it a lifestyle, all right? It is what it is. Anyway, we've got so much more still coming through to you right here on your heartbeat station, your Beat 97.9 FM. My name is Big Shetty on the Beat, final hour on the show, and I'm letting you know all the fun heading your way across the city of Abuja. In today, if you're wondering where to get RAM and you did not buy RAM, or your neighbor did not buy RAM, or no Muslim around you is killing or, you know, making kebabs, well, there are a number of places selling RAM to you across Abuja. Just go on your Google or Instagram and search, and be sure to call everybody on board and you to buy for them. Make sure you're making everyone around you enjoy the Salah and Eid celebration as well. Got updates on more fun and places you should be this Eid festival and a festive season rather, and I'll be letting you know all about that in a touch. Stay here where you got it.

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1: 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The Beat. The Beat. The Beat. 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

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Happy Salah from the Beat 97 ABJ.

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0: We are grateful not only for Salah, but for all the blessings and joy. But most importantly, for the... 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This ram is getting away. Take the next track. Take it, man. Happy Salah from the Beat 97 ABJ.

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We are grateful not only for Salah, but for all the blessings and joy. 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Oi, look, take the next track. 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

Victor Velma here on your Drive Time Show ABJ, and this is where we are wrapping things up. Thank you so much for being a part of the show. But hey, today is Children's Day, but many celebrities have turned what is supposed to be a happy day into a somber national outcry. Yes, you know, we mark Children's Day on the 27th of May. So many celebrities like Toke Makinwa, Rude Boy, that is Paul Okoye of the defunct P-Square, Ruth Kadiri, among many others, decided to mark today a very unhappy Children's Day. And this movement, or this kind of celebration, is a reaction to the heartbreaking mass abduction in Oyo State, where gunmen recently kidnapped at least 45 students, 7 teachers and a school principal from schools in the Oriri local government area. While many shared prayers and black and white photos, Ruth Kadiri expressed the fear, like the fear of every mother, saying that home no longer feels safe. We just want to throw our voice, or I just want to throw my voice behind this unhappy Children's Day following the kidnapping of these students in Oyo State. The government should do more. The government should do more. Nigerians need to have reasons to celebrate days like this. Like, the Nigerian child needs to feel safe. These are the children of the leaders of tomorrow, and they should get there. They should actually get there. You take care of yourself. Enjoy your evening. Have a fantastic Eid celebration. And I'll see you tomorrow on yet another holiday edition from 4 o'clock. My name is Victor Velmo. Victor Velmo. Shady's waking you up from 5 o'clock on the pre-weekend edition of your Drive Time Show. Stay well, stay blessed. I am out. Bye for now.